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1: Yeah, I've been sitting around playing them haggard sounds, running them memories up, take me back to a square body truck. 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

0: latest from Morgan Wallen. Been by now. It's Iowa's best country on Kicks at 1.1 at 8:21 on the morning kickstart. We have got a fantastic looking forecast ahead of us here in a Kicks country. Let's check in with Kicks at 1.1 meteorologist Michael Caro. Michael?
1: Indeed, a very quiet stretch of weather all the way through your Friday. We do pick up at least a chance for some hit-or-miss type showers and storms then into the start of your weekend. But yeah, very quiet for today. A little bit of some patchy fog can't be ruled out in some of those low-lying spots over the next few hours yet this morning. Otherwise, predominant sunshine, those highs climbing up into the lower 80s by this afternoon. For tonight, mostly clear skies, comfortably cool with overnight lows dipping into the upper 50s. And Thursday looking very nice once again, full-on sunshine, a high of 81. Friday very similar as well with high temperatures into the lower 80s. A weak upper-level disturbance then will work in from the west on Saturday, bringing at least a chance for some widely scattered showers and thunder showers there. Mid-80s for high temperatures, that humidity starting to build for your weekend as well. Sunday sky is looking to clear out, allowing us to heat up closer to 90 for a high temperature, and Monday is still well above average with highs in the upper 80s. A juicy burger deserves more than great toppings. Start with a fresh-baked artisan hearth French roll, then add the cheddar and bacon. That's how you build a burger worth craving. I'm weatherology meteorologist Michael Caro.
0: All right. Thanks, Michael. 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
1: Brett Young, Like I Loved You. It's Iowa's Best Country on Kicks at 1.1. A little love and theft here on a Wednesday morning. Angel Eyes. It's Iowa's Best Country on Kicks at 1.1.

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Now he's a buckskin, 15 hands, 5-time team road champion.

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0: Tama, Toledo, Gladbrook, and the rest of Tama County. Thank you for making us number one for Iowa's best country. 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
1: Jason Aldean, and she's country. Yes, she is. Lainey Wilson is country for sure. Kane Brown, okay. Granger Smith, all right. How about Cole Swindell's latest, too, at Kix 101.1?
0: Tama, Toledo, Gilbert, and the rest of Central Iowa. 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
1: 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I will ask 4 questions. Whoever gets the most right is going to win that delicious food from Opa.
0: 4 questions. 1 winner. Kicks Clash.

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2: Take a left here, boy. Take it slow. Don't get distracted by that radio. I just rolled my eyes and I said, Daddy, I know. I'm 15, I ain't green like some old 10-year-old.

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That is Chris Jansen and Fight for a Girl. Today is National Dog Day, in case you didn't know that. So I got to tell you about our Kicks Critter of the Week. If you have not seen pictures of Macy, you need to do that on our Facebook fan page. It's one of the pinned posts or on our website at kicksweb.com. She's 2 years old, and she is looking for a brand new home. She knows some basic commands. If you do have another dog, it's best, obviously, to have that meeting first, just to be on the safe side, because you never want to take

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I understand that was his encore with his concert at the Iowa State Fair. I wish grandpas never died. Riley Green at Kix 101.1. We're playing Supershine Mastermind for a deluxe car wash from Supershine Car Wash. 24% of people have never had this drink. What is it? And it is, many people also drink it during the holidays. 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

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The Drive Home with Kyle Martin. Grundy Center, Holland, Conrad, and the rest of Grundy County. 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